Good morning, Boone County. You are listening to 99.9 Lives, WMEW. Keep it locked.

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1: Sickly Shirley's. It's pig bacon, we swear.

0: Tapeworm, don't forget that tapeworm.
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0: That was called Alone in the Dark, and I look forward to breaking bread with y'all, or at least splitting a tin of potted meat. We appreciate you listeners hanging in there with WMEW during a very, very difficult time. Listenership is down, and, well, we've had to cut some corners, and there have been many layoffs and firings, and yet we've still managed to hang on to our most iconic live on the ground, our man coming at you from Boone County in the face of danger, always sniffing out disaster. Jimmy the Hammer Valentine.
1: And we are going live in just a minute. Check. Check. Check. Microphone. Check. Microphone. Check. Check. This is Jimmy the Hammer Valentine preparing to go live. This is sexy Jimmy the Hammer Valentine preparing to go live from the site of the disaster. Microphone check. Microphone check. Microphone check. Mic check. Mic check. Chickity check yourself before you wreck yourself. Chickity check yourself before you wreck yourself. This is well endowed Jimmy the Hammer Valentine about to go live. Check, check, check. Check, check, check, check, check. Wait, I'm hearing in my IFB earpiece that we are live. Well, why didn't you tell me over the IFB earpiece that we were live? Well, I didn't hear you. Because I'm used to the kid pointing to me when we go live, but you decided to fire him because his only job was pointing at me when it's time to go live. So now no one points at me when it's time to go live. Great management decision. No, I don't remember that. Well, how many times did you say that my cues were becoming via IFB? I don't recall that at all. I was waiting for the kid to point at me, but you fired him, so there was no one to point at me when it was time to go live. What cues from IFB? Well, maybe I'll kill your mic. I haven't even started the live report yet, dumbass. And if you were gonna kill my mic, you would have done it a long time ago. Here we go. We are live, audience. I'm Jimmy the Hammer.
0: 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Just a more sort of composed version of yourself. One that maybe sees the light at the end of the tunnel. The bigger picture. Sometimes things aren't easy here on the radio, and I think you tend to lose your cool, so maybe just take it down a notch.
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This next one's called Napping All Day. Sounds like me after I crank down hard on a big tub of French onion dip.

Good morning, Boone County. It's the WMEW Commuter Special. What a drag out there this morning. It's wetter than Grandpa's sweater out there. Say, this morning I was driving in, just minding my own business. Really, I felt this pustule burst inside my sock, and I was wondering what to do. I just kind of pulled over, and I had a bit of a wet sock moment.

Now that was Lost Kitty right there. I can really appreciate running out of things to say and just saying meow.

Today's show brought to you by Rizdiz Clofamacumilitob, now in injectable and snortable form. Here's Chum Bucket Kitty. That's an odd title, Chum Buckets. I mean, usually you associate that with the ocean, but in this case, I think they're referencing some sort of like a landfill in the city, but there's also chum there, which means that at some point these guts had been on a boat and someone had the wherewithal to like bring them off the boat into some sort of like dump truck and then bring them to a landfill. Disgusting.

0: tea. Perhaps it's kind of me, but you can have the birdie if you'll give me the spleen. Where's that smell coming from?
1: Where's that smell coming from?
0: Where's that smell coming from?

0: love me, you'll let me chew off its head. Where's that smell coming from?
1: Where's that smell coming from?
0: I know it's not for everyone, but tell me where's the charm? Starting on a leg before you finished with the arm.

0: Ooh, that's nice. Where's the smell coming from now? Sadly, and with great urgency, we must cut to our man on the ground, Jimmy the Hammer Valentine, who is going to regrettably inform you about one of my favorite subjects, a train derailment.
1: This is Jimmy the Hammer Valentine with an urgent live report. A train has derailed, spewing deadly toxic fumes into the air. Authorities are saying any hesitation to leave the area could result in serious illness, possible mutation, or death. I've got a list of the counties and areas that need to evacuate immediately. But first, I wanted to mention that my direct-to-DVD movie, Wars in Space, is available now wherever DVDs are sold. Well, not wherever DVDs are sold, because we obviously do not have the budget to distribute them everywhere. But this blockbuster is available in a lot of truck stops and random flea markets, and will eventually be available via World Wide Web when we create some kind of website. If you enjoyed the original George Lucas films, you will definitely enjoy Wars in Space. It's got all your favorite characters, except with different names and shapes to avoid any trademark or copyright infringement lawsuits. One of the few movies ever shot with a cell phone, and maybe the only movie shot with a flip phone. I had a pretty nice Android, but just before filming, I was informed that because I had missed a few payments, my cell service was cut off and I had to return the phone. But I found you could still get some pretty cheap flip phones at a few locations, so after a quick GoFundMe campaign, I managed to procure. They're telling me in my IFB earpiece to stop pitching the movie and get back to the urgent evacuation information. And I will, as soon as I just say a little bit about my character in Wars in Space. Hank Uno, a rogue profiteer, accompanied in a space plane by a big gorilla dog from another planet. And they're killing my mind.
0: I'm about to embark on a cross-country trip where I will no doubt stop at a Love's or a Flying J and pick up a DVD copy of that film, Jimmy. Sounds atrocious. Here's one called Feline Invader.

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1: Little Jimmy didn't know what he was getting into when he broke into the neighbor's yard. He didn't know that they were subscribers at Le Toxin. 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

0: Hi, beautiful people of Germany. This is Eric Martin from the band Mr. Big. And I want to wish you guys a happy 25th anniversary for Handmade on Free Radio Castle. Woohoo!
1: Fear is a thief in the night. It leaves you hopeless, I believe.

0: Hello, this is Harpo, and you're listening to Handmade with Katrin on Freies Radio Kassel. And a special happy 25th anniversary to the show, still going strong, like me from Sweden, Harpo. See you. Bye-bye.
1: Three stars in sight, shining down with astronomical light, on the shop. On the back streets of Paris. And if you leave your disbelief outside the store, then you're welcome in to see for yourself.

I woke last night to the sound of thunder. How far off I sat and wondered. Started humming a song from 1962. And it's funny how the night moves when you just don't seem to have as much to lose. Strange how the night moves.

Thank you. Let's see. Thelonious Monk is going to play round about midnight.

We'd like to dedicate our next number to the composer of the number, Charlie Parker. Now's the time.